Yes, and how many years can a mountain exist before it is washed to the sea? Yes, and how many years can some people exist before they're allowed to be free? Yes, and how many times can a man turn his head and pretend that he just

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Yes, and how many deaths will it take

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But I wanna know for sure. So come on, hold me tight.

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1: before. Don't you like the way it came off? Even.
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3: No, let's do it.
1: No?
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1: 1, 2, 1, 2, 3, 4.

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I'd gone back and visit her. She got a problem. She got a little Cho-Cho. Cho-Cho Sam was her name. And Mr. Taylor Wolf. Take it away, Cho-Cho.

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You ask me. I'm a bounder. I married a Yankee girl. But I went back to visit old Japan, where there she was.

one is a song from the second Halloween record. This one's for the Headbangers. Walls of Jericho. Light the sky.